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Just a jackknife has old man here, and he keeps it out of sight. Well, no, that's not the tune you're gonna hear. Por la esquina del viejo barrio lo vi pasar, con el tumbao que tienen los guapos al caminar. 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